0: Hey, you.
1: Yeah, you with the radio on. Your neighbor's called.
0: Crank up the music. 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

0: Petty, Running Down a Dream on Steve Gorman Rocks. That's from the Full Moon Fever album from 1989. We like to think of our job as pretty simple. We get you to the weekend. Monday night, we start five nights in a row, and lo and behold, here we are. We have delivered you to another weekend. It is mid-May. I hear myself say what I'm about to say, and I go, Steve, come on. You got to do better than that. But I can't help it. This year is flying by. I remember so clearly starting the year, the first show of 2026, and saying, oh my gosh, we're in the second quarter of the 21st century. And now we're 5.5 months into that second quarter. I mean, I don't feel good or bad about it. I just feel kind of surprised by it. But, you know, as long as we got good music, like Tom Petty, like The Cars, like Rat going on, I'm going to be okay with it. I'm really not freaking out about how quickly time is passing as a general rule in my personal life. I've kind of accepted that. Like, and I look at my life, I'm 60, but my kids are 25 and 23. And I'm like, okay, they're going quick. That's flying. I remember being 25 and 23 like it was yesterday. And of course, they still look at me like I'm old as hell. So, I mean, some of it still makes sense, I guess.
1: KX92.
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17: I'm meteorologist Laura Lockwood with your KX 92 weatherology forecast. Our red flag warning continues. 49 tonight under clear skies, westerly winds 8 to 15 miles per hour. Ample sunshine expected tomorrow, daytime highs approaching 73. 49 tomorrow night. Upper 60s Sunday with rain showers likely. Thunderstorms likely on Monday, highs in the low 60s. I'm meteorologist Laura Lockwood on KX 92. Right now, 77.
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19: Want to talk rock music with a rock star? Get out a pen and paper. We're giving out Steve's number so you can do just that. 844-446-7626. This is Steve Gorman Rocks.

0: It's time for Questionable Wisdom on Steve Gorman Rocks. Here's April Rose with tonight's question.
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2: All right.
1: Now, Sally got remarried about 25 years ago, and her son is jealous of her stepdaughters.
2: Oh, boy.
1: Yes. Now, Sally's kid and stepkids, they're all full grown. They're in their 40s. Yesterday, her son called her really upset, like crazy upset, because she's been spending more time with her stepdaughters than him. Now, Sally told her son that she's been hanging out with the stepkids more because they're going through a hard time and they need more support. But her son got really angry when he heard this excuse, he called it, and he actually hung up on her. Steve, what do you think she should do?
2: Oh, boy. Short of getting into a time machine and going back and working through some of these kinks with your son in his 40s, who still needs his mama, underneath his anger, there is some sort of sadness or some loneliness or some fear. So I do think she needs to face-to-face, not on the phone, try to get together with him and just simply say, if this is true, hey, I'm here for you. What can I do? Please help me understand how I can better help you. Let him say everything he wants to say without getting too triggered yourself. Detachment is the key to working through situations with the people you're the most close to. You've got to let them say what they really want to say and not take it so personally.
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0: Led Zeppelin with the Immigrant Song on Steve Gorman Rocks from Led Zeppelin 3. Led Zeppelin 3 came out in 1970. The first two albums both in 1969. Think about that. From January of 69 into the fall of 1970, the band released three albums, 1, 2, and 3, all of which are absolute bangers. It was 1971 that they released Led Zeppelin 4, arguably the greatest album in classic rock history. Led Zeppelin could have retired. They were a Hall of Famer. They were all-time greats in 3 years. Four albums in 3 years, and you know every single song on all four of those records. They took a couple years off, came back with Houses of the Holy, came back with Physical Graffiti, with Presence. All of Led Zeppelin's recordings happened between 68 and 79. In such a short time, they left us all so much greatness.
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2: I'm meteorologist Alora Lockwood with your KX 92 weatherology forecast. A red flag warning continues until 9 p.m. tonight. Lows dip down to about 49 tonight under clear skies. West winds 8 to 15 miles per hour. Lots of sunshine outside again tomorrow. High temperatures reach up to 73. Partly cloudy skies tomorrow night. Lows around 49. Upper 60s Sunday. Low 60s by Monday. I'm meteorologist Alora Lockwood on KX 92. Right now, 73.
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0: 3 on Steve Gorman Rocks. 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
1: It's May 15th. Let's look back, April, today in rock music history.
2: I am ready. Let's go, Steve.
1: On this day in 1997, Oasis decided they were going to take over the internet.
2: Okay.
1: Well, they were going to limit the internet, that is. They were working with their record company because they wanted to end all official websites that carried lyrics, sound files, and photographs of the band. I don't think they understood just how big the internet was. On this day in 1967, Paul McCartney was introduced to an American photographer at a very famous nightclub in London called the Bag o' Nails. That photographer's name was Linda Eastman.
2: Oh, that's a turning point in his life.
1: It certainly was. Within a few weeks, he was like, oh, I think I fancy her. And one thing led to another. They were married less than 2 years later and, of course, stayed together until she passed away in 1998. On this day in 1969, John Lennon's Life with the Lions record was released on Apple Records imprint, an avant-garde label that they called Zapple. One side of the album was recorded on a cassette tape player in London's Queen Charlotte Hospital during Yoko Ono's pregnancy. They were like, hey, we're in the hospital. Let's record some weird noises here. And one thing led to another, and nobody on planet Earth wanted to hear that.
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0: Bon Jovi, Living on a Prayer on Steve Gorman Rocks. I get up early. I do a morning radio show in Minneapolis 5 days a week, and I drink coffee about 4 a.m. every day. By 5 a.m. at the latest, I'm on my second cup of coffee. And every now and again, I think to myself, is this making me more tired? I will feel like I'm losing steam while drinking coffee. And apparently, yeah, it can be. The more coffee you drink over time, the less impact it has, and in fact, it can be counterproductive. Now, two times in my adult life, I have eliminated coffee. I went cold turkey, and I mean, trust me, it's hard to do. They say you should taper it off. I'm not really good with that sort of thing. I've gone cold turkey twice, massive headache for days, but once it clears, I sleep really well, I have great morning energy, and I say to myself, why would I ever drink coffee in the first place? And then one day, I just smell coffee and think, I'll just have one cup. It'll be fine. And then I'm back, hooked on coffee yet again. I really got to stop. Don't think it's going to happen, though.
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5: I'm meteorologist Laura Lockwood with your KX 92 weatherology forecast. Lows dip down to about 49 tonight under clear skies, west winds 8 to 15 miles per hour. Ample sunshine expected tomorrow, daytime highs approaching 73. Lows level off around 49 tomorrow night, partly cloudy. Turning cooler Sunday and Monday.

0: Deep Purple, Smoke on the Water on Steve Gorman Rocks. April, I don't have any smoke on the water for you, but I do have a question for you. A few questions about what we call red flags. A lot of talk about when you encounter somebody or something and you realize I should have noticed. I want to ask a speed round. Are these actual red flags? Things that people online say are red flags. April Rose, do you think these are red flags? Do you get where I'm coming from?
1: I'm ready. I'm ready for this lightning round. Let's go.
0: Red flag, not having social media. Yes or no?
1: Oh, for sure, red flag. You know, can I tell you real quick? I dated a guy and he was secretly married. I had no idea. And if he would have had social media, I would have known. So now I have that predominant red flag for that one all the time.
0: Wow, predominant. Pretty strong. Okay, how about this one? Not having a lot of friends.
1: Yeah, doesn't bother me. That's okay. You know, you could be reclusive, a little introverted. That's okay.
0: Here's one. They describe all of their exes as crazy.
1: Oh, that's the worst. That just shows me that you're really immature. What do you think, Steve?
0: Well, you're immature. And well, then why are you dating them? I mean, like discernment, better judgment. These are just things that other people have.
1: Right.
0: How about asking for the password to all of your social media accounts?
1: Oh, no, that's creepy. I can't handle that.
0: Yeah. Why would someone want access to your social media accounts? They could get in there and post things pretending to be you.
1: Oh,
0: how about
1: this?
0: What if you meet a woman who's your age and she's got a lot of stuffed animals? Weird or no?
1: Oh my gosh, Steve, I am that girl. I have so many. It's kind of weird, I will say, but that's a question for you. Is that weird?
0: I'm fine with women who have stuffed animals. I'm not fine with women who have real animals like snakes or lizards. Or, it's my pet opossum. He's so cute. I mean, you know, literally, stuffed animal beats anything beyond a dog and a cat any day of the year,
1: fair.
0: In my mind.
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2: Steve Gorman Sports. The NFL announced their schedules for the season last night, and all the teams do a schedule announcement video, and those are really good. There's some great ones out there this year, to be sure. But what really struck me was the schedule itself as a general rule. The NFL is starting this year's season on a Wednesday night, and it's a rematch of the Super Bowl, Seattle versus the Patriots. Nobody wants to see that game again. Seattle's going to kill the Patriots, and it's a Wednesday night. So the first week, we're going to have Wednesday, Thursday, Sunday, and Monday. Now, four nights in the first week of NFL action. The Thursday night football game in week one, Rams-Niners, great, great matchup between rivals from Australia. It is pure sadism to send a team, or two teams, I should say, to Australia to play football. You got to get there at least a week in advance to deal with the jet lag. I don't like it. The season will end in mid-February. And in fact, Super Bowl Sunday this year is Valentine's Day. If you're someone who thinks Valentine's Day is going to be a wonderful romantic getaway, yeah, you're going to get away to a sports bar. The NFL doesn't care who gets in their way. They call the shots. 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
3: I'm meteorologist Laura Lockwood with your KX 92 weatherology forecast. Clear skies tonight, lows around 48. Westerly winds 8 to 15 miles per hour. Ample sunshine expected again tomorrow, highs level off around 74. Partly cloudy tomorrow night, chance of rain showers, lows level off around 46. Highs around 67 Sunday, with showers likely. Storms likely 61 on Monday. I'm meteorologist Laura Lockwood on KX 92. Currently, it's 64 degrees.
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0: Motley Crue with Girls, Girls, Girls on Steve Gorman Rocks. You could ask yourself, I wonder if Motley Crue had any fun on the Girls, Girls, Girls tour. They did. They had too much fun, in fact. The album was a huge hit. The tour was their biggest yet. They spent a year on the road, and when it ended and they all got home, all four members of the band, on their own, without knowing what the other guys were doing, checked into rehabs. I mean, that's kind of funny, and you laugh about it, but truthfully, it's scary. Think about it. The guys in Motley Crue recognized we all have to go to rehab, and they all came up with that at the same time. I think about that, and I think about the fact that the two guys in ZZ Top grew long beards without each other knowing they were doing that. Bands just get to be in these symbiotic relationships. There's so much synchronicity that you often find stories like that, where guys in a band are doing very similar things without each other even knowing about it. That's the kind of thing that happens when you're together all the time. It's not like any other job in the world. You don't go home at the end of the day. You go to the bunk on the bus right next to the guy that you were just on stage with. When people say bands are like families, they're not exaggerating. No hyperbole whatsoever.
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0: 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You've got to let them say what they really want to say and not take it so personally.
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4: I'm meteorologist Laura Lockwood with your KX 92 weatherology forecast. Clear skies tonight, lows around 48. Westerly winds 8 to 15 miles per hour. Ample sunshine expected again tomorrow. Highs level off around 74. Partly cloudy tomorrow night. Chance of rain showers, lows level off around 46. Highs around 67 Sunday, with showers likely. Storms likely 61 on Monday. I'm meteorologist Laura Lockwood on KX 92. Currently, it's 63 degrees.
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0: Twisted Sister, I want to rock, and boy, I tell you what, so do I. That's why I like coming to work every day, because I want to rock, and I do. 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
1: It's May 15th. Let's look back, April, today in rock music history.
2: I am ready. Let's go, Steve.
1: On this day in 1997, Oasis decided they were going to take over the internet.
2: Okay.
1: Well, they were going to limit the internet, that is. They were working with their record company because they wanted to end all official websites that carried lyrics, sound files, and photographs of the band. I don't think they understood just how big the internet was. On this day in 1967, Paul McCartney was introduced to an American photographer at a very famous nightclub in London called the Bag o' Nails. That photographer's name was Linda Eastman.
2: Oh, that's a turning point in his life.
1: It certainly was. Within a few weeks, he was like, oh, I think I fancy her. And one thing led to another. They were married less than 2 years later and, of course, stayed together until she passed away in 1998. Oh! On this day in 1969, John Lennon's Life with the Lions record was released on Apple Records imprint, an avant-garde label that they called Zapple. One side of the album was recorded on a cassette tape player in London's Queen Charlotte Hospital during Yoko Ono's pregnancy. They were like, hey, we're in the hospital. Let's record some weird noises here. And one thing led to another, and nobody on planet Earth wanted to hear that.
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7: I'm meteorologist Laura Lockwood with your KX 92 weatherology forecast. Lulls up aloft around 48 overnight under clear skies. West winds 8 to 15 miles per hour. Bright sunshine again Saturday. Daytime highs approaching 74. Chance of rain showers Saturday night 46. Cooler Sunday and Monday with highs from the low 60s to the upper 60s. Showers likely Sunday. Storms likely on Monday. I'm meteorologist Laura Lockwood on KX 92. Currently 60.
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1: I'm meteorologist Laura Lockwood with your KX92 weatherology forecast. Lulls up off around 48 overnight under clear skies. West winds 8 to 15 miles per hour. Bright sunshine again Saturday. Daytime highs approaching 74. Chance of rain showers Saturday night 46. Cooler Sunday and Monday with highs from the low 60s to the upper 60s. Showers likely Sunday. Storms likely on Monday. I'm meteorologist Laura Lockwood on KX92. Currently, it's 55 degrees.
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1: Did you ever wonder what your alcohol concentration was after a few drinks? 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And as a result, I know exactly where my alcohol concentration is at any given time. And I don't go near my car if I'm even close to the 08 limit, even if I feel okay. It costs you $150, and that's a good investment considering how much you'll pay me to defend you on a DWI.
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3: I'm meteorologist Laura Lockwood with your KX 92 weatherology forecast. Lows around 48 overnight under clear skies. West winds 5 to 10 miles per hour. Saturday, 74. Chance for showers. Saturday night, lows dip down to about 46, partly cloudy. Cooler Sunday and Monday with highs from the low 60s to the upper 60s. Showers likely Sunday. Storms likely on Monday. I'm meteorologist Laura Lockwood on KX 92. Currently 55.
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1: 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Hey, I'm Steve Gorman. This is the show that brings you lots of great, insightful stories behind the scenes of all the great tunes and the bands that gave them to us. And yeah, we do have a whole lot of fun. 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
2: I'm meteorologist Laura Lockwood with your KX92 weatherology forecast. Clear skies overnight, lows around 50. Winds out of the west, 5 to 10 miles per hour. Lots of sunshine. Saturday, daytime highs approaching 73. Saturday night, lows level off around 48. Turning cooler Sunday and Monday, with highs from the low 60s to the mid 60s. Storms possible both days. I'm meteorologist Laura Lockwood on KX92. Currently 54.
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1: I'm meteorologist Laura Lockwood with your KX92 weatherology forecast. Lows dip down to about 46 overnight under mainly clear skies. Winds out of the west, 5 to 10 miles per hour. Daytime highs approaching 73. Saturday, mainly sunny skies. Partly cloudy skies. Saturday night, lows level off around 48. Turning cooler Sunday and Monday with highs from the low 60s to the mid 60s. Thunderstorms possible both days. I'm meteorologist Laura Lockwood on KX92. Right now, it's 46 degrees.

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1: My secretary told me about a discussion she recently overheard between her husband and some of his friends about DWIs. Hilarious. There's not one thing they had right and everything they had wrong. If you get a DWI and don't hire me, what you get out there in the real world is not no advice or information. It's the wrong advice or information. You'll go backwards. If you get a DWI, instead of listening to Facebook or your friends, give me a call and we'll straighten everything out.
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3: I'm meteorologist Laura Lockwood with your KX92 weatherology forecast. Mainly sunny today with highs around 73. Winds out of the northwest, 8 to 15 miles per hour. Tonight, 48. Chance for storms tomorrow. High temperatures reach up to 64. Cloudy. Temps below average Monday and Tuesday with highs from the upper 40s to the low 60s. Storms likely Monday. Chance for showers on Tuesday. I'm meteorologist Laura Lockwood on KX92. Currently, it's 46 degrees.
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3: I'm meteorologist Laura Lockwood with your KX 92 weatherology forecast. Highs around 72 today under mainly clear skies. Winds out of the northwest 10 to 15 miles per hour. Partly cloudy tonight. Lows level off around 48. Overcast skies tomorrow. Chance for storms. High temperatures reach up to 64. Temps below average Monday and Tuesday with highs from the upper 40s to the upper 50s. Showers both days. I'm meteorologist Laura Lockwood on KX 92. Right now, 48.
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1: Good morning and welcome to the weekend. I'm Michael Wright. We'll get right back into West Central Minnesota's favorite classic rock right after this.
2: I'm Mark Anthony with this week's News Weekend Review. A teenager from Todd County has reportedly been killed in a single vehicle crash. State Patrol says the incident took place on Thursday night. A Honda Civic was reportedly traveling eastbound, crossing Highway 71 when the vehicle lost control and crashed in Long Prairie. The driver of that vehicle, Brian Rodriguez, 18, of Long Prairie, reportedly suffered fatal injuries. Officials say he was not wearing a seatbelt at the time of that crash. And in a Facebook post, Douglas County Sheriff Troy Wolverson announced that he will not run for re-election as sheriff of Douglas County this November. Wolverson wrote that, "I have never regretted my decision to become a law enforcement officer." He says, "It's hard for me to believe 39 years have already passed since I first put on the uniform of the Douglas County Sheriff's Office." He says, "For almost 20 of those years, I have served as your sheriff. It's not an easy decision," but he says, "I have decided that I will not be filing for another term as Douglas County Sheriff." He wrote that he will continue to serve until the term ends at the beginning of January of 2027. And Minnesota legislators are working against the clock before the weekend deadline for the 2026 session. Lawmakers reached an agreement that will increase funding for the financially strapped Hennepin County Medical Center. Another deal was made to cut vehicle tab fees, provide property tax relief to Minnesota residents, and send infrastructure dollars statewide. The proposed agreement reached by Governor Tim Walz and top legislative leaders still needs to pass through the legislature by this Sunday. And District 206 officials are congratulating Sarah Costers of Discovery Middle School, where she serves as the assistant principal. She was recently selected as the Western Division Assistant Principal of the Year by the Minnesota Association of Secondary School Principals. Sarah says the organization recently reached out and shared that big news.
3: From our organization of Minnesota Association of Secondary School Principals, they reached out and shared the news. And Troy Wunderlich, who is our principal here at Discovery, was able to celebrate and share. An awfully exciting time.
2: By the way, she says she is excited and so fortunate to get to be a part of the Alexandria Public School System. In addition, she says she is honored to call herself an educator. She and her husband came here 26 years ago and thought they would stay maybe a year or two, but nearly three decades later, they're still here and proud to call themselves Cardinals. Next year, Sarah will move on to Alexandria Area High School, where she will serve again as assistant principal.
3: It's taking me back to my roots, though, a little bit. I taught high school English back at Jefferson High School and then at Alexandria Area High School for 17 years. And so I do feel like in 2000, when I started teaching English at the high school level, this is just really getting me back to that part of what I do with what I get to do with students and how I get to work with them and their families.
2: And once again, congratulations going out to Sarah. And that's this week's News Weekend Review. I'm Mark Anthony.
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0: KX92 from the Mission Mechanical Plumbing, Heating, and Air Conditioning Studios. We say welcome to the weekend. Music from Saigon Kick. We got a great lineup set to roll for you this hour. ZZ Top on the way. We're also going to hear from the Stones and more.
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0: Rocks 92, it's Queensryche from the album Empire back to 1990 in their original form with Jeff Tate on the lead vocals. Catch them in their current form. July 10th, Grand Casino Relax. The opening act will be Sebastian Bach, of course, the original frontman of Skid Row. I'm Michael Wright. Good morning. Welcome to the weekend. Coming up next, we'll check out your KX 92 weatherology forecast. Sounds like some much-needed rain is on the way. Perhaps beginning late tonight, definitely into tomorrow. We'll tell you all about it next. We'll also hear from the Beatles.
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2: I'm meteorologist Laura Lockwood with your KX 92 weatherology forecast. Highs around 72 today under mainly clear skies. Winds out of the northwest 10 to 15 miles per hour. Partly cloudy tonight. Lows level off around 48. Overcast skies tomorrow. Chance for storms. High temperatures reach up to 64. Temps below average Monday and Tuesday with highs from the upper 40s to the upper 50s. Showers both days. I'm meteorologist Laura Lockwood on KX 92. Right now, it's 46 degrees.
3: Southwest wind 8 miles an hour.

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0: KX92 and the Moody Blues, back to 1972 for that one. Good morning. I'm Michael Wright at 6:37. Nice, quiet morning so far to get the weekend going. Maybe some of you are going to get out and hit the lake, do a little fishing. Best of luck to you there. Or maybe the Alexandria Farmers Market in beautiful downtown Alexandria later on today. Farmers markets in other towns, I'm sure. Indulge yourself. Coming up next, we'll do a little rock and blues with Johnny Lang.
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0: Wax 92, a little Texas boogie from ZZ Top to help you roll on into the weekend. 6:48, it's another big night of fun with the Alexandria Cardinal Baseball Team, the Alexandria Youth Baseball Association of the Depot, Smokehouse, and Tavern. Join forces for the Burger Bash, the annual burger fundraiser. It's coming up on Tuesday at Canute Nelson Ballpark. The Cardinals hosting Moorhead for the last regular season game of the year before the sectional playoffs get underway. Burger baskets, just $10. It's a great price there. 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There's going to be a hot dog eating contest, Alexandria Cardinals senior trivia, and more. Free admission to the ballpark, junior varsity game at 4:30, varsity at 7. And if you want more details on the Burger Bash with the Alexandria Youth Baseball Association, just call us. KX92 keeps you connected. Your KX92 weatherology forecast, that's next. 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
10: I'm meteorologist Alora Lockwood with your KX 92 weatherology forecast. Highs around 72 today, under mainly clear skies, winds out of the northwest 10 to 15 miles per hour. Partly cloudy tonight, lows level off around 48. Overcast skies tomorrow, chance for storms, high temperatures reach up to 64. Temps below average Monday and Tuesday, with highs from the upper 40s to the upper 50s. Showers both days. I'm meteorologist Alora Lockwood on KX 92. Right now is 52 degrees.
0: Well, hopefully those potential storms aren't all that crazy, but we do need the rain. Southwest wind now 7 miles an hour. Here's Asia.
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2: And it's time now for this week's one-on-one. And the Legacy of the Lakes Museum is set to open for the 2026 season, coming up on Friday, May 22nd, and we have with us from the Legacy of the Lakes Museum, Casey Johnson. Hi, Casey.
3: We were talking off air. You had a busy weekend.
4: I did.
3: Wow, you're all over.
4: I was here and there and everywhere. Yeah.
3: So. But you were working. You had
4: working, a wedding.
3: Birthday.
4: Derby party. Birthday. Yeah,
3: wow.
4: Where my brother, I love my brother, so I drove to Black Bear for him for his birthday dinner.
3: And so, your mom and dad were there,
4: too? Mom and dad were there, and then my brother's girlfriend, Aubrey, was there, and so we...
3: And you approve of her?
4: I do. Well, they've been together for, 14-plus years. It feels weird to call her a girlfriend. They've been together for whatever, but
3: Common-law marriage, almost.
4: Pretty much. If that was still a thing, they'd be common-law married by this point, but yeah, so...
3: She's part of the family.
4: She is. She very much is. So,
3: exciting times, though.
4: Yeah.
3: You know, again, we talk all the time during the off season that you are busy. People don't realize all the things that go on behind the scene.
4: Mm-hmm.
3: All 12 months.
4: All 12 months. Yeah, we're very much prepping for the exhibits for this coming season and the events and... you know, education programs and everything that's going to be happening in any given season is all the prep work and planning is happening in the off season. And so, you know, plus we're doing other things too, like the Minneapolis Boat Show. And Tanya and I just got back. We went to the CAM conference, and it was in Mystic, Connecticut. And CAM is the Council of American Maritime Museums.
3: Oh.
4: So it's a conference where we learn about what other maritime museums are doing and, you know, learn some new tricks and of the trade and things like that. So we went to that conference at the end of April, which was fantastic. And so, you know, we also do education programs in the wintertime too. So, you know, lots of things happen, lots of things going on. And, but now we're starting to see the culmination of everything as we're getting ready for open. We just had our big volunteer boat moving day last week. So all the boats are almost all the way in place. We're still waiting for about seven boats to come in that are going to be on loan this season.
3: Okay.
4: So, you know, it's coming together. And
3: how many of those boats are from quite a distance, or are most of those fairly local or regional?
4: I would say most of the ones that are coming in now are from, like, the cities area slash Nisswa area.
3: Haven't you gotten some from even Michigan?
4: Yeah,
3: we've
4: gotten some from New York before and further afield. And just because they're in the cities now doesn't mean they weren't further away before.
3: Yeah.
4: Like, these boats travel. So have boat, will travel.
3: Yeah, absolutely. So you brought up that Maritime Museum Organization. Mm-hmm. Association.
4: Yeah.
3: Any idea how many maritime museums make up that?
4: Oh, there are. I mean, yes, because there's a list of them on the website.
3: Yeah.
4: But like a lot of them are like coastal, like ship museums and things like that. So there aren't very many that are like our museum. There
3: Did
4: are
3: you
4: like
3: say
4: a handful.
3: One other time Duluth was?
4: No, there's not one in Duluth.
3: Okay.
4: There's Clayton, New York. They have one.
3: Okay.
4: There's New Hampshire. They have one. And there are some museums that do have, like, small craft. Like, the one we were at is the Mystic Seaport Museum in Mystic, Connecticut. And they have, like, small craft like we have, but they also have a historic preservation shipyard, which is really cool to see. We got a behind-the-scenes tour of active work that they were doing. At the time, they were working on the Mayflower II, which is the reconstructed ship that was built in the 50s. As a reconstruction of the Mayflower that England gifted us in the 1950s, us as in the United States. Not us.
3: You weren't even around.
4: I wasn't around.
3: Yeah, me either.
4: And it usually is at Plymouth Plantation, you know, in Plymouth. But they A couple years ago, it needed restoration. So they like send it to this museum that has the Historic Preservation Shipyard to get work wow. done. So they have like a huge operation there. Like, so they're a nonprofit that has this museum started by Henry DuPont, but they also have like, this preservation shipyard that works on all these ships that wood ships that need restoration work done on them. So mm. when we were there, they were working on that. It like gets like biannual, like, maintenance work done on it so that it doesn't need like a huge restoration every like 10 years or something. Right. So it actually just sailed back to Plymouth like last week. So it's kind of cool to see like this like modern bridge lifting up for this like 1600s looking sailing cool. ship.
3: So you were out there.
4: Yeah.
3: When was that? Last month?
4: Yeah, we were there the 21st through like the 25th. Huh.
3: Had you ever been there prior?
4: No, it was my first time in Connecticut, first time in Rhode Island, because we had to fly into Providence because there's no airport in Mystic.
3: What's going to happen on opening? Anything you want to bring up, whether or not new exhibits, et cetera?
4: Well, we do have a lot of fantastic new exhibits opening. I guess we'll just start in the front. Of course, we have our paddle art contest returning. This is the sixth year we've been running it. I know. And it's we had a record number of signups. Now, not everybody who signs up does end up returning their paddle, but that's okay. But yeah, so we had a record number of signups this year. We've already gotten quite a few back. And like, again, creativity is like unmatched and just beautiful works of art. And so I'm really excited to see the rest as they come in. So the paddle art contest. And again, that if you just want to see the paddle art, that part is just that part is free. So you can just come into the museum and see just the paddles if you would like. And you're able to vote for your favorite for most of the summer. And then we're doing a fun exhibit called Beyond the Bathtub Toy and Model Boats.
3: Okay.
4: So it's basically just shrink yourself down and check out all these like miniature, you know, boats and explore the world of boats. Because, you know, as long as big boats have existed, so have miniatures. And so
3: everyone's fascinated by
4: everybody
3: boats.
4: Everybody loves them. Yeah. And like, it's going to be really fun. There's going to be some interactive elements in there. As I put it together, it's like people keep like offering me more. And I'm like, I don't have any more room. I'm sorry.
3: Oh, some of their toy boats in their collections.
4: Yeah. And they're just like little mini works of art. They're so great. So love that. We're going to be doing an anniversary exhibit because this is our 20th anniversary in our building. So
3: it's a big year.
4: It's a big year for us. So we have a little exhibit that just kind of pays homage to, you know, opening the museum and the road to get here and the first 20 years of us being around and kind of where we're going from here. And then we're going to do skimming the surface to ski boats and water skis. So as we know, water skiing was invented in Minnesota. And so this is just going to kind of look at, you know, the invention of water skiing, kind of the history of the sport and also the boats that make it happen. And so that's going to be a fun exhibit. And then, you know, we have all our classic and vintage wood boats, our fishing gallery, resort history as always. And then as you move into the North Gallery, we're going to be doing a Century of Century. So Century Boat Company is celebrating their 100th anniversary this year. They are still around. And so we're going to have a great exhibit there. And then we are also doing the great, North American Exhibition, which is just, kind of our collection of large wooden boat craft and kind of reimagining how we interpret those. So there's a lot going on in there. Oh, and then we also just redid a lake feature. So every year now we're doing a different feature on a different lake in Minnesota. So we chose Lake Windigo this year. Mm. So
3: who is kind of spearheading that? Is that you?
4: That's me.
3: Okay.
4: So yeah. So I got all that going on.
3: Wow. Now, when you think of everything going on, we didn't even mention the concerts either.
4: Ah, that was just exhibits.
3: Yeah.
4: So there's concerts coming up. The first one is June 19th. That's going to be the Honey Dogs. And tickets are on sale now. You can find the links through our social media on Facebook, the links on our website as well. Also on our museum store as well. So, and in person at the museum, once we open, you can also get tickets in person there.
3: And that big opening day is Friday, May 22nd. Hope to see you there. That was Casey Johnson from the Legacy of the Lakes Museum on this week's One on One.
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Hey, I'm Steve Gorman. 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

KX 92 from the Mission Mechanical Plumbing, Heating, and Air Conditioning Studios. Your weekend is starting off in the right direction with yet another all-star lineup this hour. Elton John coming up from the album Goodbye Yellow Brick Road. We'll hear from the Scorpions, too. Right now, Van Halen.

0: KX 92 Classic Van Halen off their second album. It's 7:23. I'm Michael Wright. 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
2: I'm meteorologist Laura Lockwood with your KX 92 weatherology forecast. Highs around 72 today under mainly clear skies. Winds out of the northwest, 10 to 15 miles per hour. Partly cloudy tonight. Lows level off around 48. Overcast skies tomorrow. Chance for storms. High temperatures reach up to 64. Temps below average Monday and Tuesday with highs from the upper 40s to the upper 50s. Showers both days. I'm meteorologist Laura Lockwood on KX 92. Right now, it's 54 degrees.
3: Well, a great day to be out getting the yard done, planting flowers, planting the garden, whatever the case may be. Wind out of the west now at 10 miles an hour.
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0: KX92 Classic Elton John from Goodbye Yellow Brick Road back to 1973. A KX92 Super 70s Classic. Benny and the Jets, pretty nice looking morning to get the weekend underway. Tomorrow could be a bit of a washout with some very much needed rain around here. We'll tell you all about it next. Your KX92 weatherology forecast is on the way. And our good friend, the late Alto Reed, widely known as Bob Seger's saxophone player.
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7: I'm meteorologist Laura Lockwood with your KX 92 weatherology forecast. Highs around 72 today under sunny skies. Northwest winds 10 to 15 miles per hour. 48 tonight. Overcast skies tomorrow. Chance of thunderstorms. Daytime highs approaching 64. Temps a bit below average Monday and Tuesday with highs in the upper 40s to the upper 50s. Showers possible both days. I'm meteorologist Laura Lockwood on KX 92. Currently, it's 54 degrees.
0: Yeah, definitely cooling down once the weekend is over and done with. Northwest wind now 10 miles an hour.
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Hey, I'm Steve Gorman. This is the show that brings you lots of great, insightful stories behind the scenes of all the great tunes and the bands that gave them to us. 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

0: KX92 Classic ZZ Top off the album DeGuayo. They just got done playing Mystic Lake Casino in Prior Lake last night. I'm Michael Wright from the Mission Mechanical Plumbing, Heating, and Air Conditioning Studios. Loverboy is on the way this hour. Also, U2 and more.
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0: KX 92, the Eagles from Hotel California. Well, this is going to be a lot of fun this coming Thursday. Let's hope the weather warms up a little bit because we're going to have a cool down early next week. Anyway, the long-awaited ribbon cutting and grand opening of the Agard Splash Pad and the Viking Bang Playground. Of course, we've all been watching the progress on that for the past year or so. At Fillmore Park in Alexandria, this coming Thursday, 4 p.m., everybody is welcome to attend. They'll turn on the water, and it's time to let the fun begin. If you want more details, call us. KX92 keeps you connected. Your KX92 Weatherology forecast, that's next. We're also going to hear from you, too.
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1: I'm meteorologist Alora Lockwood with your KX 92 weatherology forecast. Highs around 72 today under sunny skies, northwest winds 10 to 15 miles per hour. 48 tonight. Overcast skies tomorrow. Chance of thunderstorms. Daytime highs approaching 64. Temps a bit below average Monday and Tuesday, with highs from the upper 40s to the upper 50s. Showers possible both days. I'm meteorologist Alora Lockwood on KX 92. Right now, it's 57 degrees.
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0: KX92 Classic REO Speedwagon. Hello to everybody that might be on the road right now, either heading out for some fun over the weekend or heading into town for all things fun right here in the Lakes area in West Central Minnesota. I'm Michael Wright. Coming up next, we'll hear from the babies.
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0: 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Well, your hard work has paid off. The weekend is here. Lover Boy, for everybody that was working for the weekend all work week long. Coming up next, your KX92 weatherology forecast. 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
0: 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They have the largest selection of fishing equipment and the right advice on how to get them in the boat.
8: 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Targeting shallower, warmer lakes and bays and fishing a jig and a minnow like a spot-tail shiner or fathead can land you more bites this time of year.
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12: I'm meteorologist Laura Lockwood with your KX92 weatherology forecast. Highs around 72 today, under sunny skies, northwest winds 10 to 15 miles per hour. 48 tonight, overcast skies tomorrow, chance of thunderstorms, daytime highs approaching 64. Temps a bit below average Monday and Tuesday, with highs from the upper 40s to the upper 50s. Showers possible both days. I'm meteorologist Laura Lockwood on KX92. Right now, it's 57 degrees.
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0: KX92 from the classic two record set Out of the Blue. It's Electric Light Orchestra. I'm Michael Wright coming up for you this hour. We'll hear from Styx. Also a KX92 new rock feature on the way from Aerosmith and more.
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11: I'm meteorologist Laura Lockwood with your KX 92 weatherology forecast. Highs around 72 today under sunny skies. Northwest winds 10 to 15 miles per hour. 48 tonight. Overcast skies tomorrow. Chance of thunderstorms. Daytime highs approaching 64. Temps a bit below average Monday and Tuesday with highs in the upper 40s to the upper 50s. Showers possible both days. I'm meteorologist Laura Lockwood on KX 92. Currently, it's 63 degrees.
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92.3 KX92, where the Lakes area goes for real classic rock. 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Will you cry?

0: KX92, where it doesn't have to be old to be a classic. It's Aerosmith, My Only Angel. It's a KX92 new rock feature. We play the best new music from the legends of classic rock. Coming up for you just a little bit later on this morning, we'll play you something new from Bryan Adams off his most recent CD, Roll with the Punches. Classic Whitesnake next.
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0: 92. Their self-titled debut album came out in the spring of 1977, 49 years ago this time of the year. That's the first single from the album. It feels like the first time. I'm Michael Wright. Coming up next, your KX92 weatherology forecast. 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
11: I'm meteorologist Alora Lockwood with your KX 92 weatherology forecast. Highs around 72 today under sunny skies, northwest winds 10 to 15 miles per hour. 48 tonight. Overcast skies tomorrow, chance of thunderstorms, daytime highs approaching 64. Temps a bit below average Monday and Tuesday with highs from the upper 40s to the upper 50s. Showers possible both days. I'm meteorologist Alora Lockwood on KX 92. Currently it's 63 degrees.
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KX92 from the Mission Mechanical Plumbing, Heating, and Air Conditioning Studios. We'll hear from Chief Prickwhiter on this hour. Also, Led Zeppelin. Here's Motley Crue on KX92.

0: KX92, a little something from Motley Crue. They are one of the many bands that'll be playing this summer at the brand new outdoor amphitheater in Shakopee, the Mystic Lake Amphitheater. They'll play there August 21st as the headliner. Tesla will be the opening act. Coming up next, your KX92 weatherology forecast. We're also going to hear from Led Zeppelin.
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14: I'm meteorologist Laura Lockwood with your KX92 weatherology forecast. A red flag warning continues until 9 p.m. tonight. Ample sunshine expected today, with daytime highs approaching 72. Northwesterly winds 10 to 15 miles per hour. Lows level off around 46 tonight, partly cloudy skies. Cloudy skies expected tomorrow. Chance for storms, 64. I'm meteorologist Ulora Lockwood on KX92. Currently 65.
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0: Maniacs 92, iconic Jethro Tull, the title track from the Aqualung album. I'm Michael Wright. How about that Alexandria College Legends baseball team? They just keep on winning. Yesterday, in a suspended game because of the weather, yesterday they completed the game. They were down 10-0. And then they win it walk-off style. What was it, like 13-12 over Rochester in St. Cloud at the MAC Athletic Sports Complex yesterday. And then later on in the afternoon, they knocked off Century by a score of 12-4. This afternoon at 3, they are in the North Plains region title game. I believe they're going up against St. Cloud Technical and Community College. And if they win that game, they will be on their way to the Junior College World Series. Gotta love that Alexandria College Legends baseball team. Best of luck to them. Coming up next, we'll hear from Van Halen.
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0: KX92, the band Y&T, Summertime Girls, back to 1985 for a KX92 80s classic track. It won't be long now till the Summertime Girls are all over the place and starting to pop up here and there already. Coming up next, your KX92 weather allergy forecast. We'll also hear from the Pretenders.
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8: I'm meteorologist Laura Lockwood with your KX92 weatherology forecast. A red flag warning continues until 9 p.m. tonight. Ample sunshine expected today with daytime highs approaching 72. Northwesterly winds 10 to 15 miles per hour. Lows level off around 46 tonight, partly cloudy skies. Cloudy skies expected tomorrow, chance for storms 64. I'm meteorologist Laura Lockwood on KX92. Currently 65.
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Rush this hour. Also, Triumph. Right now, a new rock feature, Ryan Adams and Roll with the Punches.

0: KX92. It doesn't have to be old to be a classic. It's a KX92 new rock feature. Bryan Adams with the title track from his new album, Roll the Punches. I'm Michael Wright. 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And if you want more details on that, call us up. 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
9: I'm meteorologist Laura Lockwood with your KX 92 weatherology forecast. A red flag warning continues until 9 p.m. tonight. Ample sunshine expected today with daytime highs approaching 72. Northwesterly winds 10 to 15 miles per hour. Lows level off around 46 tonight. Partly cloudy skies. Cloudy skies expected tomorrow. Chance for storms 64. I'm meteorologist Laura Lockwood on KX 92. Currently 66.
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0: KX92 Classic Led Zeppelin. You just got to have some for the weekend. I think you'd agree. On the way next, we'll hear from Manfred Mann's Earth Band.
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0: KX92 right there in the line of fire. It's Journey with a KX92 80s classic track. They are on their Final Frontiers tour. And finally, they've announced a couple of dates for the Upper Midwest. October 2nd, they'll play the Alera Center in Grand Forks. Then a couple of nights later, October 4th, at Grand Casino Arena in St. Paul. On the way next, your KX92 weatherology forecast. We're also going to hear from Creedence Clearwater Revival.
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14: I'm meteorologist Laura Lockwood with your KX92 weatherology forecast. A red flag warning remains in effect. Ample sunshine expected this afternoon, with daytime highs approaching 72. Winds out of the northwest, 10 to 20 miles per hour. Lows dip down to about 46 tonight, partly cloudy skies. Overcast skies tomorrow, chance of thunderstorms, highs level off around 64. I'm meteorologist Laura Lockwood on KX92, currently 68.
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We'll check out music from Rush. We're also going to hear from Eddie Money. Right now, Queen from the album The Game on KX92.

0: KX92. It's REO Speedwagon. Maybe you're going to take a run out to the Viking Speedway later on this afternoon. It's the opening night, season opener, with all five Wissota classes and the Late Model Challenge Series. 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Hopefully they get a big crowd out there tonight. I'm sure they will. On the way next, your KX92 weatherology forecast. We'll also hear from Eddie Money. 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
6: I'm meteorologist Laura Lockwood with your KX92 weatherology forecast. A red flag warning remains in effect. Ample sunshine expected this afternoon, with daytime highs approaching 72. Winds out of the northwest, 10 to 20 miles per hour. Lows dip down to about 46 tonight. Partly cloudy skies. Overcast skies tomorrow. Chance of thunderstorms. Highs level off around 64. I'm meteorologist Laura Lockwood on KX92. Currently, it's 70 degrees.
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0: KX92, a little southern rock and roll. The Ozark Mountain Daredevils. If you want to get to heaven, got to raise a little hell. It certainly makes sense to me. It's a KX92 Super 70s classic. On the way next, we'll hear from David Bowie, the title track from his 1977 release, Heroes.
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0: 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Reunited with a brand new drummer in the band, and still nothing announced for the Upper Midwest here. Kind of a shame. Like to see them roll through the great state of Minnesota sometime during the course of that tour. Maybe they'll announce some extended tour dates soon. You can always hold out hope, right? Coming up next, your KX92 weatherology forecast. We'll also hear from AC/DC.
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8: I'm meteorologist Laura Lockwood with your KX92 weatherology forecast. Our red flag warning continues. Ample sunshine expected this afternoon, with daytime highs approaching 72. Winds out of the northwest, 10 to 20 miles per hour. Mainly clear skies tonight, lows level off around 46. Chance for storms tomorrow. Daytime highs approaching 64. Overcast skies. I'm meteorologist Ulora Lockwood on KX 92. Currently, it's 70 degrees.
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KX92, the Kenny Wayne Shepherd Band. I'm Michael Wright from the Mission Mechanical Plumbing, Heating, and Air Conditioning Studios. We got all kinds of great tunes lined up for you. We'll hear from Aerosmith, also ZZ Top coming up. In the meantime, previously unreleased live material from the Eagles. How about this? They're doing a Chuck Berry tune. It's Carol.

0: Kix 92 and the Eagles have just re-released their album One of These Nights, and they included a whole concert as bonus material. The concert recorded in Anaheim back in 1975. There's a little something from it right there. Great lead vocal from the late Glenn Frey, the Eagles, Carol. It's a KX 92 New Rock feature. On the way next, your KX 92 weatherology forecast, and from the album DeGuayo, ZZ Top coming right up.
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13: I'm meteorologist Laura Lockwood with your KX 92 weatherology forecast. Our red flag warning continues. Ample sunshine expected this afternoon, with daytime highs approaching 72. Winds out of the northwest, 10 to 20 miles per hour. Mainly clear skies tonight, lows level off around 46. Chance for storms tomorrow, daytime highs approaching 64, overcast skies. I'm meteorologist Laura Lockwood on KX 92. Right now, 72.
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0: KX 92, the happily retired Bob Seger. His backing band, the Silver Bullet Band, KX 92 80s classic track from the album The Distance, Even Now. Got some Led Zeppelin lined up for you next.
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0: 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When you need to know, tune to KX92. 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
10: Meteorologist Laura Lockwood with your KX92 weatherology forecast. A red flag warning remains in effect. Bright sunshine expected this afternoon with daytime highs approaching 72. Winds out of the northwest 10 to 15 miles per hour. Mainly clear skies tonight. Lows dip down to about 44. Cloudy skies expected tomorrow. Chance of thunderstorms. Daytime highs approaching 63. A meteorologist Laura Lockwood on KX92. Right now it's 70 degrees.
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surely would. Stand on the rock that Moses stood. Sing, whoa, boy, don't you lie on the track. Like a whoa, boy, don't you lie on the track. Whoa, boy, don't you lie.

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0: Elton John on KX92, Someone Saved My Life Tonight, your Super 70s classic. Of course, we're looking at 1975 for that one. Tom Petty and the Heartbreakers before that, American Girl. I'm Rexford Sweetwater with you on a Saturday afternoon. Sun is shining, looks good. We'll see what's going on with the weatherology forecast. Last I heard, it's supposed to rain tomorrow. That's not the best information that we could get, but we'll find out what's going on. LA Guns on the way as well.
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12: I'm meteorologist Laura Lockwood with your KX92 weatherology forecast. A red flag warning remains in effect. Bright sunshine expected this afternoon, with daytime highs approaching 72. Winds out of the northwest, 10 to 15 miles per hour. Mainly clear skies tonight, lows dip down to about 44. Cloudy skies expected tomorrow. Chance of thunderstorms, daytime highs approaching 63. I'm meteorologist Laura Lockwood on KX92, currently 70.
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0: Ted Nugent's Amboy Dukes on KX92, Great White Buffalo, of course, and we had LA Guns with It's Over Now. When we come back from this break, we'll delve into 38 Special.
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0: 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A lot more classic rock coming up before we get to three, including Van Halen. 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
11: I'm meteorologist Laura Lockwood with your KX 92 weatherology forecast. A red flag warning remains in effect. Bright sunshine expected this afternoon, with daytime highs approaching 72. Winds out of the northwest, 10 to 15 miles per hour. Mainly clear skies tonight. Lows dip down to about 44. Cloudy skies expected tomorrow. Chance of thunderstorms. Daytime highs approaching 63. I'm meteorologist Laura Lockwood on KX 92. Currently 70.
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0: There you go, Bryan Adams with I'm Ready, your 80s classic track going back to 1983. We also heard from Billy Idol with Rebel Yell and Supertramp, Bloody Well Right. And when we come back, we'll listen to Foreigner.
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10: I'm meteorologist Alora Lockwood with your KX 92 weatherology forecast. A red flag warning remains in effect. Bright sunshine expected this afternoon with daytime highs approaching 72. Winds out of the northwest 10 to 15 miles per hour. Mainly clear skies tonight. Lows dip down to about 44. Cloudy skies expected tomorrow. Chance of thunderstorms. Daytime highs approaching 63. I'm meteorologist Alora Lockwood on KX 92. Currently 70.
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0: Tom Petty and the Heartbreakers with Swingin', along with Foreigner, Long, Long Way From Home. 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KX92 is excited for another season of racing at Viking Speedway. 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

Bob Seger and the Silver Bullet Band, of course, Feel Like a Number. 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

0: Guns N' Roses, November Rain on KX92. I'm Rexford Sweetwater. We're well on our way to 4 o'clock, and when we come back from the break here, we'll look at the weatherology forecast, see if anything changed in the last hour. Then we'll go into Heart and the Rolling Stones.
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10: I'm meteorologist Laura Lockwood with your KX 92 weatherology forecast. A red flag warning remains in effect. Bright sunshine expected this afternoon with daytime highs approaching 72. Winds out of the northwest 10 to 15 miles per hour. Mainly clear skies tonight. Lows dip down to about 44. Cloudy skies expected tomorrow. Chance of thunderstorms. Daytime highs approaching 63. I'm meteorologist Laura Lockwood on KX 92. Right now, 68.
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We roll out all the great tunes and even toss in a few tracks that maybe you haven't heard in a while. 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

0: Joan Jett and the Blackhearts, Little Liar as your 80s classic track. We also heard from the Eagles, Take It to the Limit. Slow it down sometimes. CCR also in there, Have You Ever Seen the Rain? I'm Rexford Sweetwater. It's the 4 o'clock hour. Taking our first break, we'll return with Lynyrd Skynyrd.
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12: I'm meteorologist Laura Lockwood with your KX 92 weatherology forecast. Our red flag warning continues. Lows are on 44 tonight under mainly clear skies, northeasterly winds 8 to 15 miles per hour. Cloudy skies expected tomorrow, thunderstorms likely, daytime highs approaching 63. Thunderstorms likely tomorrow night, lows are on 45, cloudy skies. I'm meteorologist Laura Lockwood on KX 92, currently 66.
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0: The Police with Roxanne, and of course we heard from Quiet Riot from their debut album. Well, it's kind of their debut album, Mental Health. Come on, Feel the Noise. We all know that one from Slade. Very good track. Weatherology forecast coming up here after the break, and then ELO.
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12: I'm meteorologist Alora Lockwood with your KX 92 weatherology forecast. Our red flag warning continues. Lows around 44 tonight under mainly clear skies, northeasterly winds 8 to 15 miles per hour. Cloudy skies expected tomorrow, thunderstorms likely, daytime highs approaching 63. Thunderstorms likely tomorrow night, lows around 45, cloudy skies. I'm meteorologist Alora Lockwood on KX 92. Right now, 66.
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0: CCR on KX92, up around the bend, your Super 70s classic. What else did we hear? Let's take a look. Phil Collins, yeah, in the air tonight in REO Speedwagon with Roll with the Changes. I'm Rexford Sweetwater. It's the 5 o'clock hour. We have Alice Cooper coming up. And before that, I think I'm going to play something from Styx.
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13: I'm meteorologist Laura Lockwood with your KX 92 weatherology forecast. Our red flag warning continues. Lows around 44 tonight under mainly clear skies. Northeasterly winds 8 to 15 miles per hour. Cloudy skies expected tomorrow. Thunderstorms likely. Daytime highs approaching 63. Thunderstorms likely tomorrow night. Lows around 45. Cloudy skies. I'm meteorologist Laura Lockwood on KX 92. Right now, 66.
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0: Well, I had a chance to do it. That was your deep cut this hour. The Eagles with Wasted Time. I don't think I've played a deep cut so far today. So there you go. That's the first one that I can think of. We're going to take a break. Kansas is coming up. You're going to want to stick around for that.
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0: Cheap Trick, of course, California Man, and Kansas. What's on my mind? I'm Rexford Sweetwater. We're rapidly approaching 6 o'clock. When we come back, we'll listen to the Beatles, and then Supertramp, they'll bring us right to 6.
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11: I'm meteorologist Laura Lockwood with your KX 92 weatherology forecast. Our red flag warning continues. Lows around 44 tonight under mainly clear skies, northeasterly winds 8 to 15 miles per hour. Cloudy skies expected tomorrow, thunderstorms likely, daytime highs approaching 63. Thunderstorms likely tomorrow night, lows around 45, cloudy skies. I'm meteorologist Ulora Lockwood on KX 92, currently 64.
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0: Lynyrd Skynyrd, one more time. That's your Deep Cut this hour. We also heard from Fleetwood Mac, Say You Love Me, right? And Fabulous Thunderbirds. I knew it was in there somewhere. It's Tough Enough. Remember that one? Yeah, it was kind of their one thing. As far as I remember, that was the only thing that was their one-hit wonder type thing. Yeah. Short break now, kids. Weatherology forecast to follow along with that, and then we'll listen to Led Zeppelin.
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9: I'm meteorologist Alora Lockwood with your KX 92 weatherology forecast. Our red flag warning continues. Lows around 44 tonight under mainly clear skies. Northeasterly winds 8 to 15 miles per hour. Cloudy skies expected tomorrow. Thunderstorms likely. Daytime highs approaching 63. Thunderstorms likely tomorrow night. Lows around 45. Cloudy skies. I'm meteorologist Alora Lockwood on KX 92. Right now, 64.
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0: You too on KX92, with or without you is what they like to call that one. I'm Rexford Sweetwater. When we return, my friends, we'll have Steppenwolf and Bruce Springsteen to bring us up to 7 o'clock.
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3: Hi, this is Chris, owner of County Line Liquor. As a United States Marine Corps veteran, I know full well the sacrifices our military makes to ensure that we live in a free society. So from all of us at County Line Liquor, we'd like to take a moment to say thank you. 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
13: I'm meteorologist Laura Lockwood with your KX92 weatherology forecast. A red flag warning continues until 9 p.m. tonight. Partly cloudy tonight, lows around 44. Northeasterly winds, 8 to 15 miles per hour. Thunderstorms likely tomorrow. High temperatures reach up to 63. Overcast skies. Cloudy skies expected tomorrow night. Thunderstorms likely, lows dip down to about 45. I'm meteorologist Laura Lockwood on KX92. Right now, it's 63 degrees.
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